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0: some 1950s slang for you that I think we should start using. Okay, number one is George. That's what they called money. And also, okay, Cool Jonah was a slang for a well-dressed kid. I'm going to have more on this list coming up on Classic Hits.
1: 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I'm meteorologist Frank Johnson. Rain is moving away, but it will be back for the weekend. Our forecast for tonight, clearing and cooler, the low down to 58 degrees. For tomorrow, a mixture of clouds and sunshine, lower humidity, high temperature up to 72. And on Saturday, partly sunny with a chance for thunderstorms and a high of 78. 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
3: Getting your heart broken can be really rough. It'll happen to most of us at some point in our lives. It's not just an emotional experience, it's a physical one too. Often described as getting the wind knocked out of you, a knot in your stomach, trouble sleeping. I recently spoke about this with Dr. Yoram Yovel, a psychiatrist and neuroscientist. He was on my podcast, Chasing Life. Now, he told me heartbreak doesn't have to last forever. And while your inclination might be to withdraw, isolate, and shut down, it's often the opposite of what supports healing. One of the things that helps us the most is reconnecting to other people you love. And the reverse is also true, he said. If someone you care about is struggling, don't give up on them. You hold the power to comfort loved ones that are in deep physical or emotional distress. I'm Dr. Sanjay Gupta, helping you live a better life.
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am obsessed with this list. This 1950s slang that we should bring back. 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Bad dad from Baghdad meant a guy who thinks he's tough. A fluky is what they used to call jerks. I'm all about these 1950s slang. 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

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That's all we do. 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

0: I just heard this parent say that they were rewatching some children's shows and realized there were so many jokes written for adults, like Shrek. Oh my goodness. But honestly, SpongeBob was the number one. I don't know how kids watched it, because when I got into SpongeBob, I was a little bit older. I think I was like in college, and I was watching it, and I was like, how is this a kid's show? Like, how?
1: This is a News 13 Network weather update. I'm meteorologist Frank Johnson. Rain is moving away, but it will be back for the weekend. Our forecast for tonight, clearing and cooler, the low down to 58 degrees. For tomorrow, a mixture of clouds and sunshine, lower humidity, high temperature up to 72. And on Saturday, partly sunny with a chance for thunderstorms and a high of 78. 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
15: Getting your heart broken can be really rough. It'll happen to most of us at some point in our lives. It's not just an emotional experience, it's a physical one too. Often described as getting the wind knocked out of you, a knot in your stomach, trouble sleeping. I recently spoke about this with Dr. Yoram Yovel, a psychiatrist and neuroscientist. He was on my podcast, Chasing Life. Now, he told me heartbreak doesn't have to last forever. And while your inclination might be to withdraw, isolate, and shut down, it's often the opposite of what supports healing. One of the things that helps us the most is reconnecting to other people you love. And the reverse is also true, he said. If someone you care about is struggling, don't give up on them. You hold the power to comfort loved ones that are in deep physical or emotional distress. I'm Dr. Sanjay Gupta, helping you live a better life.
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